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We have did it again. Thanks to you. 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All of us here, 100.7 The Tiger, Demi Brooks, Brittany Rose, Bindi and Bubba. I'm myself, Breland. We say thank you so much for keeping it country and keeping it right here on The Tiger.

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1: Summer being here, a lot of families starting to hit the road. One of my neighbors, she's leaving town tomorrow to go to the beach, bringing in a whole week long, taking a couple of days off, making a hoe to do out of it. 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So here's the deal, too. It's a very popular thing, especially when I went to Chicago, I believe two summers ago. Everybody has, every small town will have a fair of some sort. You got the rides, you got the funnel cage, you got the live music. And carnival time, especially a big deal during the summer. So time to get burnt and also time to eat really weird carnival food. I found this online. The most outrageous carnival food options people have come up with. And some of these just sound gross. You got number one, deep fried butter. Ugh. Number two, cheeseburger donuts. I think I know what it is. You have a donut at the top, a donut at the bottom, and the meat in the middle. That just sounds very heavy and gross and sweet and savory. It just doesn't sound good. You have fried Coca-Cola. I'm like, how do you fry Coca-Cola? Well, they use Coke in the batter, roll it into balls, deep fry it, then top it with cinnamon sugar. Pickle pizza, because, you know, pickle everything right now. Pickle, apparently the hottest thing. You got pickle chips, you got pickle drinks, now pickle pizza. Deep fried bubble gum, although there's no gum in the center, it's just flavoring. You got peanut butter and jelly corn dogs. Cotton candy tacos, fried jello. My thing is, I'm reading this list. It's all put out by these spicy chefs. You can find this online, by the way. All you have to do is just Google outrageous carnival foods. I'm reading this list. Who comes up with this, some of this stuff, you know?
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We're going to be making a big old announcement coming up on Tuesday at 5:10 with Off the Record and Brittany Rose. Our last chance summer dance. In the past couple of years, we have brought you notable names. Vincent Mason. We even brought Zat Top before he got all big and famous, and now he's selling out arenas. But oh yeah, we have a huge announcement. I'm going to tell you, this is going to be one you don't want to miss. Our last chance summer dance, that artist lineup announcement, Tuesday, 5:10, right here on 100.7 to Tiger.

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1: Only Taylor Swift. I would almost say maybe Michael Jackson, but Taylor Swift could only make a wedding planning feel like a Super Bowl, an Eras Tour stop, a national security drill, all at the same time. And I'm going to tell you this one. So she was spotted on the stage with Lainey Wilson, showing off a ring. And oh, has she missed the stage? You could just tell that she is totally into it. She loves it. And this is her first time performing Love Story as a fiancée.

0: where years ago, I never thought that I would be a Swiftie. I'm a newbie. I know I haven't been on the bandwagon for long at all, but I love it. Now, the rumor is that Taylor and Travis Kelce planning wedding festivities at MSG next weekend. One report says there could be a smaller gathering first, around 100 people, than a much bigger celebration with possibly 2,000 guests. Even so much so that even the cops can't believe what's about to go down in New York.
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10: Tonight will be mostly clear and muggy with a low temperature around 76 degrees. We get ready for a hot weekend across the capital area. Both Saturday and Sunday will be starting off in the middle 70s and topping out in the middle 90s. A possibility that we see our first high temperature of 95 degrees or higher on the season. Should be enough humidity around that peak afternoon feels like temperatures, or the heat index will top out near 108 degrees. May get some heat alerts from the National Weather Service. The next best chance for some afternoon showers and thunderstorms will come toward the middle of next week. Josh Eaches with the Storm Station Forecast, WVRZ Channel 2.

0: 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We all wonder what happens to people that we love when they're gone. 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
1: I'm going to tell y'all, love Bill Maher. He reminds me of Ron White. You see Bill Maher smoking a cigar. He did, I guess it's a podcast that he did with Kenny Chesney, but so much wisdom that he's pulling out of Kenny Chesney. And I love watching all the clips all over my TikTok. But yeah, Kenny Chesney did, I'm going to go ahead and say this podcast with Bill Maher. And early on in the show, we talked about how Kenny Chesney doesn't understand the newer artist and the cancel culture. It's like a newer artist saying, you know what? I don't feel well. I'm just not going to do this show. Kenny Chesney said when he was coming up, he didn't do all that, you know? And then he went on to talk about his wisdom that he learned over the years.
2: An epiphany.
3: Well, it was. I think it was more of a gradual time for me. Of realizing that, okay, if I want to continue to do what I'm doing for a long time, and if I want to do it the way that I do it on stage, I can't act like all this anymore. I can do it some of the time, but not all the time. We were having fun out there. It was a lot of fun for a long time. So, but in a crazy way, it fed the creativity.
2: The Eagles used to call the after party the third encore.
1: And he's Bill Maher. He's over there holding a cigar. He seems cool as hell to be hanging out with. Kind of like Ron White. You know what I mean? But it's so true. A lot of your older artists, Tracy Lawrence, Garth Brooks, George Strait, Jody Messina, a lot of wisdom up there in that brain. A lot of wisdom. I really enjoyed watching those clips on TikTok.
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1: The beloved Donkey, or should I say Eddie Murphy, Donkey, you know, the whole character in Shrek that truly, I'm going to say he was the star of the show. 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
2: Cause I'm all alone. There's no one here beside me. My problems have all gone. There's no one to deride me. But you gotta have friends.
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1: You know, Puss in Boots got two movies. Shrek got four. Donkey has been out here carrying the whole emotional support, the comedy, the chaos. Have the one-liner since 2001. And now we get him full-blown in a movie. We're going to get the origin of his story, find out where he might have came from, et cetera, et cetera. Give me more Eddie Murphy. Give me Donkey talking way too much for 2 hours. Reminds me of my three boys. I mean, seriously. Any parent out there who has seen Shrek, if you're a parent and you have kids, whether it's little girls, little boys, you already know that when you get up in the morning and all you want is that first sip of coffee, they're just like Donkey out of Shrek. 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
4: Tonight will be mostly clear and muggy with a low temperature around 76 degrees. We get ready for a hot weekend across the capital area. Both Saturday and Sunday will be starting off in the middle 70s and topping out of the middle 90s. A possibility that we see our first high temperature of 95 degrees or higher on the season. Should be enough humidity around that peak afternoon feels like temperatures, or the heat index will top out near 108 degrees. May get some heat alerts from the National Weather Service. The next best chance for some afternoon showers and thunderstorms will come toward the middle of next week. Josh Eaches with the Storm Station Forecast, WVRZ Channel 2.

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us at Le Bear starting July the 1st. Whatever you have going on for the 4th, if you're going to be on False River, if you're going to be at the camp, make plans to join us at Le Bear's before

low barriers before you head on out. 5 whole days to do it. The fireworks going to be taking place with the whole lawn party. You know, it happens every year, the 4th of July extravaganza at Low Bears. Coming up next weekend, Jovan Webb going to be performing the live.

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1: Oh, yeah, what a good old weekend it's going to be. I'm looking forward to the festivities for the 4th of July. I have friends going to False River. I have a couple of friends going to the camp. 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Jovan Webb going to be doing the party on the lawn. So much more going on in town as well. Central tomorrow, it's their Red, White, and Boom, where they do all the fireworks starting at 6 o'clock tomorrow night. Live music, food galore, that's going to be taking place. But I think everyone, you see all these cities going big, going home this year. Nashville doing that whole thing with 5 stages. And apparently it's going to be taped for later use to where we can watch it on TV later in the year. All these pop-up parties, different cities. Everybody's just celebrating America 250 this year. And don't forget, you can be celebrating as well by singing the Star Spangled Banner for your chance to win a trip to Washington, D.C. So much fun. If you want to see... Now, this is going to be taking place in, we had to do it in Washington, D.C. Jason Aldean, Luke Bryan, Dylan Scott, Dasha, the Double Down Tour, August 20th, D.C. National Park, Nationals Park. 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All the details on how you can sing your way to a flyaway on us on our website.
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I am Bree Lynn. I'm going to be at the Texas Club this evening. 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Mandeville Girl, Karen Waltrip on the

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1: There's a lot of wisdom that comes from our country artists who started making it in the 80s and the 90s, even the early 2000s. Take guys like Garth Brooks, Kenny Chesney, George Strait, Tracy Lawrence, maybe even Chris Cagle. And I'm going to tell you that you kind of step back as an artist, and I've heard this from multiple artists. You're always learning something along the way. Kenny Chesney was recently on Bill Maher, and we talked about this early on in the show, in the 6 o'clock hour, how Kenny Chesney just can't for the life of him understand how the cancel culture of newer artists, how they can just be okay with canceling shows last minute. Because you know what? Oh, you're not feeling well. Which I get it. If you're violently ill, I get it. But it just wasn't a thing way back when. It just wasn't a thing. And then Kenny Chesney on Bill Maher opens up about this one, how he grew as an artist.
2: I think it was more of a gradual time.

0: for me of realizing that, okay, if I want to continue to do what I'm doing for a long time, and if I want to do it the way that I do it on stage, I'm going to have, I can't act like all this anymore. I can do it some of the time, but not all the time. We were having fun out there. It was a lot of fun for a long time. So, but in a crazy way, it fed the creativity.
1: The Eagles used to call the after party the third encore.
0: Oh, I love that.
2: Oh, my gosh. Oh, yeah, and you just see Bill lighting up a cigarette, lighting up a cigar, and it's just this very conversational. But, yeah, you can actually find all those clips on TikTok. Just go on maybe Google or TikTok, type in Kenny Chesney, Bill Maher. And, oh, yeah, so much wisdom from Kenny Chesney.
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0: Three huge shows are headed your way at the Texas Club. Tonight, the Texas Club comes alive, seen by millions on The Voice. 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
1: Tonight will be mostly clear and muggy with a low temperature around 76 degrees. We get ready for a hot weekend across the capital area. Both Saturday and Sunday will be starting off in the middle 70s and topping out in the middle 90s. A possibility that we see our first high temperature of 95 degrees or higher on the season. Should be enough humidity around that peak afternoon feels like temperatures, or the heat index will top out near 108 degrees. May get some heat alerts from the National Weather Service. The next best chance for some afternoon showers and thunderstorms will come toward the middle of next week. Josh Eaches with the Storm Station Forecast, WBRZ Channel 2.

friends. It's Clodo from the Flatland Cavalry right out of Lubbock, Texas. It's funny, I always tell everyone we're just a band of misfits. Like, I think that's what forms our Flatland sound. Baton Rouge's country.

0: 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It's 10 o'clock in Tiger Country. 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
1: Ladies and gentlemen.
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5: The Tiger.
6: Tiger. Thanks for tuning in, ladies and gentlemen. And boy, do I have a big surprise for you here today. It's now.

Jason Aldean with Carrie Underwood on Cafe Nashville. I am Jody Vallon. So Madonna's biopic, initially set for development back in 2020, titled Who's That Girl, has been shelved now. A falling out over the budget, apparently, with Universal Studios. She does have a new album coming on July 3rd, so who knows? Things might work out. Here's Carly Pierce with Riley Green. If I don't leave, I'm going to stay. Brought to you by Broken Bow Records on Cafe Nashville.

0: That's Carly Pierce with Riley Green. If I don't leave, I'm going to stay. Sponsored by Broken Bow Records. I'm Jody Van Allen. All right, Jody B, got a well wish for Lionel Richie here.
1: Yeah, apparently he has been hospitalized after cutting a concert short, and there was some kind of medical incident. So we want to give him his privacy, but we do want to wish him well.
0: That's a serious thing anytime you know you're hospitalized, first of all. But also cutting a concert short for this guy? That's pretty incredible.
1: Yeah, I mean, you kind of feel like he's invincible, right? We know he's been around for
0: exactly.
1: a long time.
0: Yes, he has.
1: In fact, actually, this tour was the opening night of I guess, this experience. He's going to be out on the road with Earth, Wind, and Fire, which, by the way, producer Sydney went to see them not too long ago here in Nashville.
0: Yeah.
1: She said it was amazing, one of the best concerts she's ever been to.
0: Well, it's a pretty incredible thing, even though it's a lot older music. You know what? That's the reason they've been around.
1: It's classic.
0: And they're still around.
1: Right.
0: That's the thing. There's a reason for all of that. We wish Lionel, of course, the very best.
1: Get well soon.
0: Here's Ella Langley. It's

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Bailey Zimmerman, that Chevy Silverado on Cafe Nashville. I'm Jody Vallon. Of course, he is apologizing now for his incident down in New Mexico and also facing some legal problems. He's owning up to it, taking it very seriously. We wish him the best. Hope it all works out for him. Here's Dan and Shay on 100.7 The Tiger. It's Say So.

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1: What's up? It's Josh Ross, and this is my new song, Hate How You Look.
2: You look so good, and damn, that's why it feels so wrong. 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
1: Hate How You Look is a song that reminds me of sometimes when you go through a breakup. 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
0: 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Let him in anyway.

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Kevin Nash. Well, I'm Jody Vallon. Well, Stephen Wilson Jr.'s Gary the Torch European Tour is going to kick off on the 15th of October. That's going to be in Belfast, Ireland. 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

Kathy Nashville, I'm Jody Valance, and we finally have answers on the next album from Kenny Chesney. It's going to be released on September 25th. It's his 21st album, Silver Sands Marina. All the details at Cafe Nashville, the web or the app. Here's Carry On, Kenny Chesney on Cafe.

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Here's Morgan Wallen. It's Don't

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Jody Vallon, well, if you don't already know this, there's an arrow next to the small gas pump on your vehicle gauge cluster. That arrow actually tells you which side the fuel door is on, and it was invented on a rainy day by mistake in the 1980s, former Ford engineer Jim Moylan. It really helps out, especially like a rental car. And he didn't actually look for a patent on it or anything else. He died last year at the age of 80. That is known as the Moylan arrow, and we all have him to thank for that. There you go, helping people all over the world. Here's Brantley Gilbert, It's Good Damn. Sponsored by Wheelhouse Records on Cafe Nashville.

0: Brantley Gilbert, that's Good Damn. Sponsored by Will House Records on Cafe Nashville. I am Jody Vallon. All right, Jody B, an update for the Magic School Bus.
1: Right. We know there's a live action movie that has been talked about. Elizabeth Banks is very involved in this.
0: Sure.
1: In fact, she's slated to play Miss Frizzle. So we do have an update. They have a director now. Now, this is the director from Shark Tales and Detective Pikachu. So he's done some of the CG and live action stuff together before. So yeah, I think this is a good move.
0: He knows what he's doing with the kids' movies. That's a good thing, yeah.
1: And but also entertaining enough for adults, because so many of us watched the Magic School Bus, whether with our kids 100%. Or whether we were younger ourselves. And yeah, I'm excited about this. Plus, Elizabeth Banks, her personality, I feel like we could be really good friends.
0: Oh, 100%,
1: I agree. Her personality, she looks so cute and quaint, and then she just is... got this bawdy sense of humor. I mean, she did Cocaine Bear.
0: Yeah.
1: Right?
0: Yeah.
1: That was her work. So, yeah, I'm interested to see where this is going to go.
0: Jason Aldean on Cafe Nashville. Don't tell on me.

0: is Cafe Nashville.
1: We've got a buddy who works at the rumor mill who heard it through the grapevine and a little birdie told him.
2: Yeah, well, what is it?
1: That Lou Prine is coming to the Wharf in Orange Beach in July.

0: says we'll see y'all this summer.
1: We love you. Thank you so much, guys. Thank you.
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Cody and Carey on Cafe Nashville. I am Jody Valens at 100.7 The Tiger now, welcoming Ko Wetzel back to Baton Rouge. Ko's going to be bringing the Night Champion World Tour back to Raising Cane's River Center. That's September 4th. It's going to be a crazy night.

0: 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After seeing your eyes, baby, you ain't got a lie, you no good. And damn well, you miss me too. This is Brantley Gilbert, and you can check out my new song, Good Damn, wherever you listen to music.
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0: Y, I'm Jody Fallon. I was talking with Graylin James. Of course, a gift he got a long time ago as a kid. It was a guitar, the one that changed his life.
1: I mean, it was literally just something to bang on, but I swear to God, I still vaguely remember it. But from that point on, I was like, that is what I'm doing the rest of my life. And I took that little guitar to guitar lessons from when I was 5, 6, 7, 8, 9 years old. And I just never stopped. I was like, this is what I'm doing. And it never wavered. I played baseball, played other sports. You know, obviously went to school and I was like, I want to do country music. This is my thing.
0: Graylin James, it's Water at a Wedding on Cafe Nashville.

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1: Sure, he's got a handle on you. Want to see him live in Orange Beach?
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life. Jody Valance. So recently there was a Tight Ends and Friends concert here at Tight End University here in Nashville, all part of Travis Kelce's thing, right? Taylor Swift shows up and actually surprised fans going on stage singing with Lainey Wilson, including a duet.

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Nash, Tim McGraw, and Kevin Nashville. I'm Jody Vallon. So you ever hear of the five-year stranger theory? Let's see if you agree here. Five-year stranger theory is an idea that many people that you interact with today, coworkers, neighbors, friends, that kind of stuff, will feel like strangers in about 5 years because life changes and naturally shifts who you hang out with, who's in your orbit. It often used as a reminder to focus on yourself and protect your own energy, encouraging you to invest that energy in relationships that truly matter. Set those boundaries, whatever you got to do. What do you think? Do you agree? Here's Long Live Country. It's Shane Proffitt on Cafe Nashville, sponsored by Triple Tigers Records.

0: Cheers Records on Cafe Nashville. I am Jody Van Allen. All right, Jody B. I am in love with Dairy Queen.
1: Well, you like their blizzards.
0: I always love all their ice cream.
1: I always love the dipped cones.
0: Oh, my goodness. Me too.
1: But yeah, Dairy Queen has an announcement. They are rolling out three new blizzard flavors on

0: June 29th. The new flavors are strawberry mango flavored mochi.
1: Yeah.
0: That was a lot.
1: Oh, wow.
0: Mexican style hot chocolate made with abuelita. And then Biscoff cookie, which is undoubtedly going to be your favorite.
1: That's my favorite already. Yeah. I love a Biscoff. You know, I remember I used to go flying on Delta a lot, and they always gave me the Biscoffs. And I would get extra and bring them home.
0: You did.
1: Snack on them afterwards.
0: You did. Yeah, that's before we were able to buy them in the stores.
1: Yeah, exactly. Before they allowed them in the stores. So, you know, I absolutely love the Biscoff. That is my favorite flavor at Dairy Queen. I think it's a wonderful thing they're doing.
0: So that's what's for dessert.
1: Yeah, absolutely. It might be what's for dinner, to be honest. Here's Megan Maroney, Beautiful Things on Cafe Nashville.

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1: Ladies and gentlemen.
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on Cafe Nashville. I am Jody Van Allen. So this is a strange thing. Paramount now developing a Friday the 13th, an animated film based on the graphic horror novel. Now, it tells the story of Freddie Van Winkle, a 13th born son who inadvertently becomes the boogeyman after an accident during a family vacation. It's rated PG, and the studio says it's a wholesome movie. We'll have to wait and see on that one.

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0: Hey there, I'm Cody Johnson, and this is my song, Horseback. 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
0: 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LA2.

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0: 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Disappeared like a crappy Wi-Fi signal? 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Real local people. Real closure. Monday, Wednesday, and Friday afternoons around 3:30 with Brittany Rose. Only on The Tiger. This is the Tiger.
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1: 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All right.

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1: You guys remember making paper airplanes in school? We all kind of make the same kind where you fold it in half and then
2: fold back
1: fold the wings.
2: Yeah.

0: outside. Well, half of it, most of us are. Bubba's in. Hey, Bubba, why don't you come outside? We can get, so we can do the paper airplane contest. Okay, so we have Air BDB, which is our drone. It is about to fire up. Everyone has made their paper airplane, like, from high school. Carson's says, says Carson on air, and air is, you know, emphasized. What does yours say, Garrett? Eye in the sky. Schaefer over here, his is...
1: Danger zone, Top Gun.
0: Wow, okay. Bubba, what does yours say, your airplane?
2: I don't know which one I'm going to go with yet. I have America Rocks, and I have Spirit of America.
0: Okay, and then mine, I didn't put any... Okay, I didn't put any colors on mine. I just put the words Jane on it because it's plain Jane.

0: French Deli Roll on the weekend. Wake up with Big D and Bubba.
1: So we have a do we have a winner on our paper airplane air race?
0: A lot of people, I'm looking at the text messages and things coming in. A lot of people are asking whether it was for time in the air, which we mentioned earlier, or for distance.

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0: love that song.
1: Luke Combs is awesome. Hey, Luke, if you're listening, you're awesome. We should go fishing. I'm serious. Cody Johnson now in the Painter on the week.

0: and Bubba.
1: Good morning. I was calling to comment. A couple weeks ago, y'all were talking about giving animals over-the-counter drugs and how much of a dose of Benadryl you could give an animal.
0: Yeah.
1: Well, we had an animal. She's a lab. She's about 60, 70 pounds maybe. And was having a real terrible bout of hot spots. And so listening to your show, we decided to give her some Benadryl, and she's looking good now.
2: Oh, I thought you were going to say she died.
3: Oh.
2: Yeah, so I want to say thanks for killing my dog.
3: Woo, that was close. that was close.
2: Yeah.
1: Well, it did a world of good for her. She seems, she looked a whole lot better. And looking like she's feeling a whole lot better because she wasn't eating and stuff. So,
3: that's great news. That is great news. Again, don't ever administer anything to your dogs. We're going to say this legally without consulting your veterinarian first.
2: Yeah, make sure your dog is safe.
1: Well, we did, but you did good. It helped. And I want to say thank you for that tip.
3: Oh, you bet. Take care.
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0: That's Al King and Miranda Lambert, drunk and I don't want to go home on the weekend. Wake up.
1: Yeah, I was just calling to, you were saying, which artist would you listen to on a long road trip?
0: Yeah.
1: After the passing of Toby Keith, I went in and started searching his album. And that man has a mountain of music.
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0: people don't know the original, they just won't get it. But yeah, that's a great choice. Weird Al has a lot of stuff, too.
1: I'm fat.
0: Oh, white and nerdy. I mean, yeah. Hey, that's a great choice, man.
1: Thank you. For a while. A few miles, and I'm like, okay.
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0: 5 years old. We were in like a Ponderosa or something like that. She only had the buffet and everything. So I got all excited because I was eating ice cream, and I was like, I had the brightest idea that I could make ice cream in my Easy Bake Oven.
1: Yeah? How'd that go?
0: I didn't try it because, of course, you know, I immediately realized, hey, heat and cold doesn't work out that well.
2: No, I was hoping like you ended up shorting something out.
1: All right, here's your beer.
2: There you go.
1: Thank you.
0: Thank you.
2: Hello, what about you? Go ahead and confess something.
3: Oh, all right. Well, I'm confessing that I'm calling it out. When people give me BS, I point at them and say, that is BS, and you know it, and I know it, and so we're going to go on from there.
1: Oh, well, there you go. Okay, gotcha. Thank you.
3: It makes life a lot easier.
2: That's right. Yeah, it actually does. All right, thank you.
3: It really does. Okay, have a good day.
2: Bye-bye. All right, I think we have time for one more call on this. Go ahead, confess something, and we'll open a radio beer for you.
4: Well, I am a long-term listener, first-time caller. When I was a little girl, my mother had a tendency to drink a lot, and she wasn't a very friendly drinker. So she would send me to the kitchen to go get her another beer out of the kitchen. So what I would do on the way back, thinking it would deter her from drinking, I would shake the holy capital H out of those beers so they would explode on her when she opened them.
2: Love that. So here's a beer for you.
1: Yep. And you're adorable. Thank you.
2: All right. Are we done?
1: We're done. Way to go.
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2: Whenever somebody, and I know you drive your decommissioned cop truck, so it's not the same for you, but whenever somebody tailgates you, does that ever make them, like, go faster or make you go faster?
1: No, it's usually the opposite.
2: Yeah, I go slower as well. I'm stuck yesterday in the left lane. I'm trying to do, you know, left lane for passing. I get the whole rule and all that. So I get in that lane because it's moving faster. Well, somebody comes up behind me and decides that the left lane isn't going fast enough because I'm in a line behind two or three other left lane faster people. And this guy gets up on me and is just like literally on my bumper. And I don't brake check. A lot of people are like, well, so I'll brake check them and whatever. I don't want to do that because I don't want to cause an accident, because you don't know if you brake check somebody. You don't know if you're going to, the ripples. So I'm just like, why people? Why? Where did that come from?
1: What?
2: Where did tailgating come from? Where did we think that getting up on somebody's butt is going to make them move out of the way?
1: Where did tailgating come from? I'm not sure. I guess people want to get where they want to go faster.
2: You know what? Leave earlier. If you're running late, leave earlier.
1: My dad used to roll up, kind of go off the side a little bit where the loose gravel is and kick gravel back on them.
2: Yeah. Now see, that's actually a pro tip.
1: And then they back off.
2: Yeah, actually, that's much better than brake checking. I love it.
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2: Hey, it's Big D and Bubba. One of my friends did it, man. He got one of the new Chevy Silverado 1500s wrapped his truck to match his boat.
1: Oh, man.
2: It is the best ever.
1: Straight up.

0: It's the best ever. He's got the tiger stripes and everything on it. I'm like,
1: oh, they match up the shark to the boat.
0: Yes.
2: Oh, well, nice. Well done. Well, good play. Good play.
0: He's just showing off now. 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

0: It's the weekend. Wake up with Big D and Bubba.
1: Good morning, fellas. How y'all doing this morning?
0: Really great. How are you?
1: Good. Just calling to say y'all good morning.
0: Oh, dude, that's awesome. I love that. What's your name?
1: Joey.
0: It's Joey, Big D!
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0: like how everybody else is going. They're throwing out a bunch of numbers and acronyms.
1: What do I care?
0: What's happening?
2: Yeah.
1: United Heavy, you're good to go.
2: Dude, wasn't that the hardest part for us was learning to talk on the radio?
1: Oh, yeah. In fact, that's why I learned to fly. I got The Right Stuff, that movie, The Right Stuff. Mm-hmm. I was going to play an astronaut. Gordo Cooper. Yeah. So all of those guys are, they're on... It's all about the radio.
2: So check out the song. It is On My Way to Heaven, written by Dennis Quaid. It's Tanya Tucker and Kris Kristofferson on it. Also, congrats on the Opry. It's pretty crazy, isn't it, being standing there in the circle?
1: Yeah. It's a very, very special place.
0: It's cool,
1: in American music.
0: I was going to say, it's cool, too, that you respect and realize the gravity of being there and being on that stage.
1: I used to watch when I was a kid on, every Saturday night.
0: Mm-hmm. Yeah.
1: We'd watch the Grand Ole Opry.
2: It's just that people are so used to celebrities, especially like Hollywood celebrities, being so anti all of that, that it's refreshing.
0: I think it's a great getaway. I mean, when you're wrapped in the Hollywood world, it's nice to see that the real world is out there, too. And it's a reminder of where you came from for most, I think, actors and actresses.
2: Grounds you.
1: Yeah, well, that's the music of my childhood. That's what I grew up on.
0: Where you came from.
1: Ernest Tubb and I remember Minnie Pearl Eddie Arnold, all those guys. You know, Johnny Cash was my favorite, of course. That's the music I grew up on, and that's what I gravitate to.
2: It's good to see you. Thanks for coming by.
1: You too.
2: And thanks for bringing your dog. What's her name?
3: Peaches.
2: Again?
3: Peaches.
1: Peaches.
2: Peaches.
0: She
2: Peaches.
0: Smells like peaches.
2: She does not.
1: Her stage name is Patches.
2: Dennis Quaid, everyone. Thank you, Dennis.
1: You bet.
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0: 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It's 11 o'clock in Tiger Country. 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

y'all. Brittany Rose here with 100.7 The Tiger. And we are giving you a chance to see Jason Aldean live celebrating our nation's 250th anniversary. And I'll give you those details coming up in about three songs right now. 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

0: 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And we're not being mean. We're being super nice. We're giving you a shot at celebrating our nation's 250th anniversary in the most patriotic way possible at the nation's capital. We are getting you hooked up with tickets to see Jason Aldean, Dasha, and so many others. Y'all, this is an amazing trip that should be on your bucket list. All we're doing that might be a little mean is asking you to sing the national anthem. Yeah, we want to see a video of you singing, whether it's good or is bad, and you are qualified for a chance to win this trip. You and a bestie. All you have to do is bring that patriotic spirit, y'all. 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
1: Cody Johnson, horseback on 100.7 The Tiger, bringing back funny country, and I love it. If anybody could do it, it could definitely be Cody Johnson. Y'all, he had his new album come out yesterday, Banks of the Trinity, 16 songs, and I'm loving it so far. He has the collab with Luke Combs, Shoot the Bull, that's number 12, that I just absolutely love. Plus, Foolproof with Brothers Osborne, that is number 3 on the album. Some really great collabs for Cody Johnson on this new album. I want to hear from you. Have you got a chance to check out Banks of the Trinity quite yet? And if you have, let me know what you think. Send me a text. Let me know if you're loving it, you're hating it, you're not liking it, you're kind of feeling it, but you just don't know yet. Whatever your feelings are, you know what? You have your own opinion. I personally love it. I think it's great. I don't think Cody Johnson can do anything wrong, though, in my opinion. Send me a text message. Let me know what you think. 225-499-1007.
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officially announce our last chance summer dance, but I do have some teases for you, and you don't want to miss out because I'm going to give you the details. 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

McGraw, Morgan Wallen, and Eric Church on 100.7 The Tiger. Y'all, at the World Famous Texas Club, they always have just amazing country artists that come to town. And we always try to get the best up-and-coming artists for our Last Chance Summer Dance. And I think we nailed it this year. I mean, the past couple years, we've had some amazing artists like Zach Top, who is now selling out stadiums. And every single year we do our Last Chance Summer Dance, it is a sold-out show. We're expecting this year to be no different. So go ahead and mark your calendars for our Last Chance Summer Dance. It's going to go on September 18th. That is the day before the Ole Miss-LSU game, which obviously, as you know, is a big deal this year. And we're just giving you the best pregame party possible at the Texas Club. And our artist lineup is going to be announced on Tuesday. Mark your calendars for Tuesday, June 30th. Be listening to me, Brittany Rose, on Off the Record around 5 o'clock. And I'm going to give you that artist lineup. You can have a little hint as to who it is. We have their pictures up on our website, but their faces are blurred out. So let me know who you think is going to be a part of our artist lineup for the Last Chance Summer Dance. And of course, we're always going to be getting you hooked up with a chance to win some free tickets starting on Tuesday. So yeah, Last Chance Summer Dance, we have the date, September 18th, mark it, but also mark Tuesday because that's when you're going to know the official lineup, y'all. You don't want to miss out on this year's Last Chance Summer Dance, let me just tell you now.

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Lamar Brunette on 100.7 The Tiger. He's going to be opening up for Brooks and Dunn at the Cajun Dome. And, of course, here at the Tiger, we're always getting you hooked up with some free tickets. So I'll give you the details about that concert coming here at the Tiger Country and how you can win free tickets. But right now, Morgan Wallen.

0: on 100.7 The Tiger. Y'all, a lot of amazing country artists coming here, the Tiger Country. One that I'm really pumped about is Brooks and Dunn, because I've seen them at the Cajun Dome, and I can firsthand say that it is one hell of a show. Plus, their openers, Kaylee Hammock and Tucker Wetmore. Y'all, that is a pregame party you don't want to miss out on for sure. Again, October 8th at the Cajun Dome, Brooks and Dunn. We're getting you hooked up with some free tickets, you and your bestie. Yeah, last time I brought my mom, me and my mom went. But this year, my sister was like, I'm not missing out. So me, my mom, my sister are all planning on going. A little girls trip. But it doesn't have to be a girls trip for you. It can be your honey. It can be your bestie. It could do whatever. You don't want to miss out on this show, y'all. They are getting a little older, but they still bring it. And like I said, amazing openers for Brooks and Dunn's show that you don't want to miss out on. 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

Crasher. 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One full hour of female country artists in that 4 o'clock hour. Don't miss out. Right now, Josh Ross on the Tiger.

0: Beyonce on the Tiger. Honestly, y'all, even though that was one of the first songs he ever put out, still one of my favorites for sure. And I would love to see it live at the beach. Luke Bryan, at the beach, you and your bestie. Why not, right? You and your bestie have been planning a beach trip. It just hasn't made it out of that group chat yet. Well, here is the time to win a free trip. You and your bestie, hotel stay, and tickets to the Luke Bryan Show live on July 25th at the Wharf at Orange Beach. All you have to do is send me a text. 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

0: What's up, y'all? Brittany Rose here, and I sure hope you've had a wonderful weekend so far. My weekend has been so great, and honestly, I'm so excited for next week because it will be a shorter week for most of y'all because 4th of July weekend is next weekend, and I want to remind you that you can celebrate our nation's 250th birthday by sending us a video of you singing the national anthem. Oh, say, can you sing? And honestly, you don't have to sing that great. I cannot sing good at all. So good or bad, ugly, a little high, a little low, a little very off pitch. Either way, send in that video for your chance to win that flyaway trip to Washington, D.C. to celebrate 250 years of America, baby. You can see Jason Aldean, Dasha, Dylan Scott, and so many others. 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
0: 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LA 2 on

0: is new from Kane Brown. It's called Woman on 100.7 The Tiger. Good afternoon. I'm Jimmy Brooks. Are you cool enough? Man, it is so hot outside today. The heat index will be over. Well, it'll feel like it's over 105 degrees. So I hope that you're in the pool, on a boat, somewhere submerged in water with cocktails. That's my hope for today. But thank you for taking the Tiger with you. If you missed it yesterday, it was a really exciting day for all of us here and really all of you for making this happen for the fourth time in a row. We were voted the best radio station of the year in 225 Magazine's Best of Award. Y'all, this is the fourth time, and it's a big deal for us. Over 100,000 people voted, so it's just as much your award as it is ours. And again, it belongs to every one of you that tune in on the way to work, crank us up in the truck, you listen at the office, you come out to all of our events, you enter our contest, and you just support live and local radio. 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Lainey Wilson coming up, Jason Aldean on the way, Luke Combs and Morgan Wallen next.
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I'm going to tell you how to do that coming up in about three songs. 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

Lainey Wilson is called Phone Keys Wallet. If you love that song, if you don't love that song, we want to hear about it because we're looking for you to take our Rate the Music survey. Tell us exactly what songs you love, what you want to hear more of, and what keeps you coming back to the Tiger. But at the same time, we want to hear what you don't like. But look, the best part about this is it takes a few minutes. It's fun. And you don't have to finish it all at once. You can start it when you want, stop it, come back whenever it's convenient for you.

0: 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All right, so Bailey Zimmerman is coming up. By the way, the charges against him from last week, all that drama with him, you know, tearing up a hotel room, they've been dropped. He paid the restitution. All good. Hopefully he learned a lesson, but he probably didn't. Martina coming up, and Dierks Bentley next.
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0: 97, The Tiger. Thank you so much for hanging out with us this weekend, making us your weekend playlist. We certainly do appreciate it. I hope you're in a pool or on a boat or something. Man, it's hot outside. Heat index makes it feel like it's over 106 degrees. Louisiana summer ain't messing around today. I'll tell you that. I'm Jimmy Brooks. Good afternoon. Happy to have you along. Stapleton coming up in a minute. Luke Combs, Diamond Rio, Brent Eldridge is coming up next. Today is also election day. If you have not exercised your right to vote, remember that we are voting for some really important measures this weekend. There are some amendments. There are, what is it, senator, congressman, those. Voting is open until 8 o'clock here in East Baton Rouge Parish. If you want a sample ballot, you can check it out at govotela.com. Anyway, listen, we've got two awesome trips to Orange Beach at the Wharf. One is to see Parker McCollum. That's going to be on July the 17th. And then the other one is going to see Luke Bryan. He will be at the Wharf the following weekend on July the 25th. Two separate trips. We're giving one winner tickets to the show, two nights hotel for each show. It's going to be fantastic. And look, if you want to enter to win, I know you got your phone with you right now. Pick it up. Text Parker to 225-499-1007. Or you can text Luke to 225-499-1007. Or if you want to do it the old school way, we're happy to have you register at our website, 1007thetiger.com. And good luck.
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we're going to be celebrating the 250th birthday of America on July the 4th. In honor of that, we want to hear you sing the national anthem, and we're going to fly you to D.C. to see Jason Aldean and Luke Bryan. I'll give you the details coming up shortly on The Tiger.

0: a hell of a song. His name is Jacob Hackworth. That's his first single. It's called What Took You So Long. On 100.7 The Tiger, you're home for Big D and Bubba. They're on vacation next week, but you got the best of Big D and Bubba. Monday morning at 5 o'clock, right here on the station that y'all voted the best radio station in Baton Rouge. 225 Best of Awards came out on Thursday. We won the radio station of the year for the fourth time in a row. This is your award. It is just as much yours as it is ours. And we cannot thank you enough. Over 100,000 people voted and made us radio station of the year again. We love that. Thank you so much. Jason Aldean coming up in a minute. I'm going to play Stella Lefty. People are texting left and right for the new song Boston. Got that coming up. Chris Young and Kane Brown. They're all coming up next. Remember, today is election day here. We're voting for senator. We've got some amendments on the ballot today. I went and voted earlier at the Dufrock School. It's my district over there off of government. And there was actually a line of people. So hoping for good voter turnout today. The polls are open up until 8 o'clock. And if you want to get details and see your sample ballot, you can see it at govotela.com.
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TikTok this morning that Morgan Wallen did a different walkout last night. He's playing in Clemson. Tonight is night two. If you missed the video, go check it out. Where you get your social media, here's Jordan Davis, bar none, on the Tiger. Even

grind. Country as she knows it. 100.7 The Tiger. What's up, y'all? I'm Jimmy Brooks. Hope you're keeping cool. Heat index out of control. It makes it feel like it's 106.7 degrees outside right now. So like I told you earlier, I hope that you are in the pool, on a boat somewhere, at a camp, under a pier that's got a lot of fans. Thank you for making us your weekend playlist. We certainly appreciate it. All right, so next weekend, America is turning 250, and we're doing something really cool for this. We are wanting you to let us see your best version of the national anthem. Warm up your vocal cords. Look, do it today. Do it tonight while you're lit. Those are the best ones. So upload your video to our website. We're going to pick a winner, and then we're going to send you to a really cool concert experience to Washington, D.C. in August to celebrate America's 250th birthday at the National. And Luke Bryan will be there. Jason Aldean will be there. Dylan Scott, Dasha, so many more. Best part is it's free. We're going to take care of your airfare, your hotel, tickets to the concert. So upload your video. Sing the national anthem. It doesn't have to be the whole thing. It could be 10 seconds of it. And then upload it to 1007thetiger.com with Locke Meredith Injury Lawyers and The Tiger. Chris LeDoux coming up in a minute. Josh Ross, he's got the #1 song in the country with Hate How You Look. I'll play that for you in a minute. And Low Cash is coming up next.

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97.7 The Tiger, we announced the date of our Last Chance Summer Dance. You know, it's the big show that we do at the end of the summer every year. The lineup will be announced Tuesday afternoon around 5:10 with Brittany Rose here on The Tiger.

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Leslie Green. I love, love, love the Toby Keith part in there. It's called Think As You're Drunk. 100.7, The Tiger. I'm Jimmy Brooks. Coming up at 6, the latest out of Nashville. You get an hour of the newest music. Music City Now will be on the radio. Then at 7 o'clock, my man B-Dub will be in the studio for B-Dub Radio Saturday night. Always a good time with him. So that's coming up at 7 o'clock tonight right here on The Tiger. I told you earlier, save the date for our Last Chance Summer Dance. Last year, we had Vincent Mason. The year before, we had Zach Top when we started this thing. This year, we've got a fantastic lineup, and we cannot wait to announce it. We're going to do it Tuesday at 5:10 with Brittany Rose during Off the Record. So set a reminder. And the tickets will also go on sale Tuesday afternoon for our Last Chance Summer Dance. We'll give you all the details right here Monday at 5:10 with Brittany Rose on The Tiger. Before I get out of here, Luke Combs coming up, Faith Hill, Dylan Scott. They're all yours next on The Tiger. Check you back here Monday at 10. 100.7, The Tiger. The best

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0: 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It's 6 o'clock in Tiger Country. 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

There's Keeps Me Sane. 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

0: ready for two huge nights at the Texas Club. 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
3: 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You saw her on American Idol. 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
0: Here we go with the latest from Brantley Gilbert. Good damn. It's really good, and it's sponsored by BMG Nashville.

It's good damn, and it's good. It's Brantley Gilbert, sponsored by BMG Nashville. All right, let's turn to Rodney Atkins and this new tune called The Years Are Short, sponsored by Curb.

The years are short. That's Rodney Atkins, and it's sponsored by Curb. Nance. It's Keeps Me Sane, sponsored by Ocando.

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7: Baton Rouge, get ready for two huge nights at the Texas Club. 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Giovanni and the Hired Guns. 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Giovanni and the Hired Guns, Thursday, July 9th. 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